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1: I've been listening to your program for a couple weeks now, and I really love you, okay? And I have been in an affair with my girlfriend for 8 years, my lover, and I will love her till the day I die, even though things have kind of go sour, I think, because I've asked her to marry me hundreds of times, and I've been told by friends that you know, you got to break this off because, you know, it's going nowhere. And they told me that I told them I just don't know how I can do that, or, you know, what can I do?
0: So you're married or she's married?
1: No, neither one of us.
0: Well, we've then
1: just been lovers for 8 years.
0: So why don't you marry her?
1: Well, because we come from different situations, okay? And I, since she's not going to marry me, I know I got to get out of the situation, but I just don't know how to end it.
0: So you're not content just, you know, snuggling and loving on her. You want to wake up next to her.
1: I'm almost 75 years old.
0: How old is she?
1: 47.
0: Woo, you got you a sweet young thing.
1: Well, I don't know about so sweet. Unfortunately, I love her, so... but I know I can't do this no more, but I got to figure out how to end this. So if you would play it, I'd appreciate it.
0: I will play that. In fact, I will sing it along with you.
1: Okay, man. Thank you.
0: Bye-bye.

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That's Mariah Carey, Always Be My Baby. I'm Dana McKay. 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

Toledo's 101.5 The River. Ed Sheeran shaved his head, said he's going through some changes right now in his life. 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
1: That was Ed Sheeran, Bad Habits. It's Dana McKay. Cannot wait to see him in November. And if you've never been to an Ed Sheeran concert, here's what's so amazing about it. I mean, he's got these incredible songs. So many of them at this point.

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1: 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Now, I'm not sure. So, Patrick Swayze's widow spoke not too long ago and said that, you know, she was excited that his image will be in the movie, but now haven't seen anything else about it in opening

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If you are missing a loved one today, or maybe you have parents, grandparents, great-grandparents who died while in service, we truly do appreciate them. 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And I just wanted to make sure

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101.5, The River. What are the top three things you need to have if you're having a cookout today for people to put on their burgers? That is coming up next. They say

101.5, The River. It's Dana McKay keeping you company on this Memorial Day. And if you're having a cookout today, chances are probably going to be late afternoon, because if you're up right now, you're going to need a nap. But anyway, the top three things people like on their burgers: at number three, lettuce, then ketchup, and then, of course, cheese at number one. Now, I thought this was also kind of strange. Some of the things that made the list a little bit farther down, some people like...

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Memorial Day, the unofficial start of summer, because summer officially starts, you know, towards the end of June. But what are you going to be doing this summer? I've got some info on what many Americans say their top priority is for this summer in particular.

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1: That's Lose Control, Teddy Swims. I'm Dana McKay. So what are your plans for the summer? Many Americans say they feel like they're already in it, even though it doesn't officially start for a couple of weeks. 90% say they're already in summer mode, and that actually Thursday was the true kickoff. Now, here's the thing. 53% of Americans say they want to live their best life this summer. 24% say summer is the easiest season to fall off, healthy routines, and 80%.

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101.5 The River. John Mellencamp on tour this summer, and if you have a chance to go see him, he is going to be doing all of his greatest hits. You know, sometimes you see an artist that's been around for a while, and they put out new music, and they do a concert, and you want to hear

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Thank you so much for having us on this Memorial Day. I'm Dana McKay, and we are celebrating America's

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I'm Dana McKay with a list of the most popular, most beautiful beaches.

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0: TOL 11 weather forecast. After a foggy start to the day, bright blue skies are expected for this Memorial Day. All seeing temperatures warming up above average in the low 80s for today. And we do this all over again for tomorrow, another mild day for Tuesday, that mixture of sunshine and clouds. As of now, the next best chance for a few spotty showers looks to be on Wednesday, but not everyone's seeing rain, but everyone's still seeing some warmer temperatures. For WTOL 11, I'm meteorologist Kaylee Bowers.
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10: River Toledo weather.
11: Here is your WTOL 11 weather forecast. After a foggy start to the day, bright blue skies are expected for this Memorial Day. All seeing temperatures warming up above average in the low 80s for today. And we do this all over again for tomorrow, another mild day for Tuesday, that mixture of sunshine and clouds. As of now, the next best chance for a few spotty showers looks to be on Wednesday, but not everyone seeing rain, but everyone still seeing some warmer temperatures. For WTOL 11, I'm meteorologist Kaylee Bowers.
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15: I'm Heather Pauloff with WTOL 11, and here are this morning's top stories. Several Memorial Day ceremonies are happening today to honor the lives lost of those who have served our country. Toledo Memorial Park on Monroe Street is holding one starting at 9. Another one is being held at Ottawa Hills Memorial Park on Central Avenue, also at 9 a.m. And in Bowling Green at 1 p.m., a Memorial Day ceremony at the Wood County Memory Gardens Cemetery on Liberty High Road. The Toledo Lucas County Public Library says it's picked its planners and architects for the new South Toledo Library Branch. Firms The Collaborative and Group 4 were selected to lead the project's design and planning. The new South Toledo location is set to be built on Detroit Avenue near Glendale and is expected to open in 2028. Scammers are posing as Lucas County Sheriff's Office employees. The county says callers are spoofing official numbers and claiming victims miss jury duty or owe fines. Officials say the Sheriff's Office office will never demand money or threaten an arrest for missed jury duty over the phone. For WTOL 11, I'm Heather Pauloff.
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Madonna, she's going to get a lot of attention here in the next few weeks. Of course, she's going to premiere Confessions 2 movie at the Tribeca Film Festival. She is also teaming up with Shakira for the halftime show at the finale of the FIFA World Cup. We're just weeks away from that getting underway. Bruno Mars now on the Ripper.

0: Branch. Firms The Collaborative and Group 4 were selected to lead the project's design and planning. The new South Toledo location is set to be built on Detroit Avenue near Glendale and is expected to open in 2028. Scammers are posing as Lucas County Sheriff's Office employees. The county says callers are spoofing official numbers and claiming victims miss jury duty or owe fines. Officials say the Sheriff's Office will never demand money or threaten an arrest for miss jury duty over the phone. For WTOL 11, I'm Heather Pauloff.
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Timberland and One Republic, 101.5, The River, I am Sarge. Oh, the weather's just perfect. Mid to upper 70s this afternoon, a little red sangria. You okay with that? Just do it safely and responsibly. It's UB40 now.

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trivia. I just learned that evidently that was kind of the backup song. 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

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You got today to go, but you're already starting to think about that work week, aren't you? Yeah, don't have that Sunday fret on Memorial Day. Keep your break alive. It'll all be there tomorrow. Ed Sheeran now on the

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0: Mudhens got the win yesterday afternoon. They're back in action as they host Columbus at 5:05 at Fifth Third Field. That's a lot of numbers. We'll see you out at the ballpark. It's Pink now in our all-music hour with 101.5 The River.
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great way to start your, typically your work day, but it's Monday. So this is our Memorial Day version of it. Thanks for making this a part of your day. 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

Hey, everybody, it's Emily on Toledo's 101.5 The River. Today on Memorial Day, as we spend time with family or just enjoy a little extra sunshine here in Northwest Ohio, we also take a moment to remember the men and women who gave everything for our freedom. 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Here's Justin.

Hey, it's Emily on the River. America's turning 250, and we're celebrating in a big way here. This new contest kicked off this morning, and you can win cash to create your own American getaway, visiting the cities, landmarks, and national parks that make this

0: quite pleasant out there. Even heading into Tuesday, we're still expecting dry conditions. Temperatures once again reaching into the lower 80s with plenty of sunshine. For WTOL 11, I'm meteorologist Davis Wells.
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1: 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The River. Well, Fort Meigs Historic Site is honoring our nation's fallen heroes. War of 1812 soldiers and civilians reenact camp life throughout the day, and a special wreath-laying ceremony takes place at 1 p.m. at the Fort Meigs Monument.

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Michael Jackson. 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

Every time you hear a Madonna song on a Monday, you know it's time for Mudhens Monday on 101.5 The River. First pitch today at Fifth Third Field is at 5:05. And there's plenty going on before and during the game. Head to Hensville Park early for the Gold Hen Hunters meet and greet from 4 to 6 p.m. Then you can catch them again during the public meet and greet from 6:15 to 8. And you can also grab a patriotic Muddy bobblehead with a special ticket package or go all in with the Memorial Day picnic. It's baseball.

0: will be quite pleasant out there. Even heading into Tuesday, we're still expecting dry conditions. Temperatures once again reaching into the lower 80s with plenty of sunshine. For WTOL 11, I'm meteorologist Davis Wells.
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Well, what's on the menu today for your cookout? 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I mean, there's got to be mac and cheese, right? But I will say something a little controversial. I will hold off on the potato salad. Oops, sorry. I said it. Here's Maroon 5.

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The Bengals, perfect for your Memorial Day Monday. I hope you're enjoying the sunshine and maybe even some barbecue if you're having a cookout right now. Well, here's some Benson Boone.

0: quite pleasant out there. Even heading into Tuesday, we're still expecting dry conditions. Temperatures once again reaching into the lower 80s with plenty of sunshine. For WTOL 11, I'm meteorologist Davis Wells.
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Stephen Hicks on Toledo's 101.5. The River, we're helping energize your Memorial Day Monday plans by playing the best variety from the 80s, 90s to now. Here's Adele.

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Hey, it's Emily on Toledo's 101.5 The River. Enjoy the rest of your Memorial Day Monday. Relax, get some sunshine, and I will join you again tomorrow morning as we head back into our workday. But don't worry, I'll keep you energized.

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1: Oh, I hope it's been a terrific weekend, and it's a great Memorial Day today. It's Rick O'Brien with Taylor Swift. I had a

0: pleasant out there. Even heading into Tuesday, we're still expecting dry conditions. Temperatures once again reaching into the lower 80s with plenty of sunshine. For WTOL 11, I'm meteorologist Davis Wells.
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The 80s to now are on 101.5 The River. Samantha's listening today out in the car wherever you are too. Oh, it's been such a fantastic weekend. Thanks for spending part of it with us. It's Alicia Keys.

Memorial Day is more than just a day off. 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
1: 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We got to talk about it next. Here's Bruno.

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0: pleasant out there. Even heading into Tuesday, we're still expecting dry conditions. Temperatures once again reaching into the lower 80s with plenty of sunshine. For WTOL 11, I'm meteorologist Davis Wells.
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1: Jasmine, thank you for listening out in the car this evening, wherever you are too. Hope it's been a great Memorial Day today and great weekend. Here's Brianna.

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0: turn warmer, reaching back into the lower 80s. Mainly dry weather on Wednesday, right back up into the low and mid 80s with a chance of an isolated brief shower late in the day. For W2 Mile 11, I'm Chief Meteorologist Chris Vickers.
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